Post Malone and Doja Cat, Sheboygan's 104.5 and 96.1. The Point, getting you through your Wednesday night. Happy hump day. It's Hannah. We've got Rachel Platten up in a few right now. It's Sienna Spiro.

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The Point. Every day there's a new item they're saying is going to have a shortage soon. The latest protein shakes. So many bros are probably so mad about that. It is The Point with Somber. Here's Homewrecker.

104.5 and 96.1, the point on National Bicycle Day. You want to know a fun fact about bicycles? I rode my first bicycle since like high school last summer. When I tell you I was terrified, made it through though. 36 years old. It is the point with Bruno Mars. Here's Risk It All.

0: 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The Point, where tomorrow night is the night. We are going to be at the Sheboygan A's game for Midwest Communications Night. All the stations in the building going to be there. We're going to have a bunch of prizes. And you can still stop by the studio during business hours tomorrow to pick up your free tickets. We'll see you there.
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Cozy Air on Sheboygan's 104.5 and 96.1 The Point. People still thinking Taylor Swift's getting married in Rhode Island. Like, I thought we knew it was going to be in New York. I guess no one really knows. Here she is, the fate of Ophelia on The Point.

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So I guess next week is going to be a big week for family vacations. All the kids out of school. It sounds expensive. It is The Point with Zara Larsson. Here's Midnight Sun.

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Olivia Rodrigo dropping a full new album next week. We are so ready. This song going to be on there. It is called Drop Dead on The Point.

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Sheboygan's 104.5 and 96.1, the point where a woman went to the hospital thinking she ate some bad nachos. She was having really bad stomach pains. Yeah, turns out it was twins. That's my worst nightmare. It is the point. Lizzo coming after Harry Styles.

Sheboygan's 104.5 and 96.1 The Point, where this little man has such a voice, I'm telling ya. Also, like, his shows look insane. This is Bruno Mars with I Just Might on The Point.

0: 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You do know he is our artist of the month, right? He's so good. If you want to learn all about him, if there's things about Bruno you don't know, you can probably find it at WXCRFM.com. 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

That is Dua Lipa, 104.5 and 96.1. The Point. My name is Hannah with a guy who was homeless a handful of years ago, which is actually insane. This is Alex Warren with Fever Dream.

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They say gas prices could be going up again. Great. That's so many iced coffees I could be buying. It is The Point with Phillip Phillips. Here's Homesick.

0: homesick, a little homesick, a little homesick somebody.
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1: 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Ben Olsen in the morning on Sheboygan's Point.

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1: 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A mom did it recently, and the kid's bad word was yo mama. I'm cracking up. It is The Point with the Fry. Here's Ice Cold Lakes.

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Morgan Wallen going to be in Chicago here in just a few weekends. What kind of instrument will he flip? We'll have to find out. It is The Point with Sienna Spiro. Here's Die on This Hill.

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Did you know that Jonas Brothers have a podcast now? Clips of it keep coming up on my TikTok. It actually looks quite hilarious. We're going to have to all listen to that. It is The Point with One Republic. Here's Need Your Love.

0: 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My name is Hannah. We've got Numb Little Bug, How I Feel Every Day, coming up after Alex Warren.
1: They say the holy water's watered down, and this town's lost its faith. Our colors will fade eventually, so if our time is running out, day after day, we'll make the mundane a masterpiece. Oh my, my, oh my, my love, I take one look at you, you're taking me out.

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So Amazon Prime Day is coming back this month. It's 4 days long. June 23rd through the 27th. My bank account is quaking. It is the point with Dracula.

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3 today, rain chances in 80 tomorrow, rain chances Saturday in 82, 75 and sunny on Sunday. 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

baseball at Sheboygan's Wildwood Baseball Park with the Sheboygan A's. 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Sheboygan's Point. We'll see you at the ball game.

0: mimosas in the morning, right? The most music and the most mimosas in the morning. Sheboygan's 104.5 and 96.1 The Point, the most alliteration in the morning. Sunshine 83 today, rain tomorrow and 80, rain chances Saturday 82, 75 and sunny on Sunday. 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
1: It may not be on Fond du Lac's famed Miracle Mile, but a super cash ticket sold for Tuesday night's drawing yielded $350,000 for one lucky winner in the Wisconsin lottery. The winning numbers had just a 1 in 1.6 million chance of winning, but somebody appears to have beaten those odds. In addition, the Quick Trip at 1123 West Johnson Street, which sold the ticket, is eligible for a 2% retailer performance incentive, which in this case is about $7,000. We have another traffic alert for you in Sheboygan. A portion of Erie Avenue is scheduled to close beginning next week on Monday. This area is between North Taylor Drive and North 19th Street. That area includes the Sheboygan County Museum, the old Sunny Ridge Building, now the Edenbrook Sheboygan Skilled Nursing Facility, and Taylor Heights Shopping Center. The section will be closed to through traffic, with access allowed only for local properties. From the WHBL Newsroom, I'm Jared Cirillo reporting.

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Sunny and 83 today, rain tomorrow and 80 rain chances Saturday, 82, 75 and sunny on Sunday. Congratulations to Dua Lipa, got married last weekend. Her husband is in talks to be the new James Bond. No kidding, Sheboygan's

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0: 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Sunny 83 today, rain tomorrow and 80. Rain chances Saturday 82, 75 and sunny on Sunday is 58. 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You always wonder, I mean, valets, yes, you've seen that in movies before. Mechanics probably too, right? Joyriding in customers' cars. Oops. Busted. Coming up after headlines.
1: The owner of a Madison business, Minocqua Brewing Company, has failed to qualify to have his name on the ballot for the 2026 governor ballot in Wisconsin. Kirk Bangstad submitted his signatures, but only 1,500 of those signatures were deemed valid out of the 2,000 that were needed. The Wisconsin Elections Commission said that some of the signatures were not valid because of the election date being listed incorrectly on the form. Cops and Bobbers is returning to Sheboygan in July. The Sheboygan Police Department will host the community event to foster good relationships with youth and get them out for an enjoyable day of fishing. The event is intended for kids aged 7 to 13, and parents are encouraged to participate alongside their kids and the officers. You're up to date from the WHBL Newsroom. I'm Jared Cirillo.
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0: 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Sunshine 83 today, rain 80 tomorrow, rain chances Saturday 82. 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Clock Radio Classic and 5 random fun fast facts coming up. A rare heavily modified 2003 Ford Mustang Mach 1 reportedly totaled after a mechanic allegedly took it for an unauthorized test drive. The torch red vehicle, one of only 325 built in its specific configuration, featured tens of thousands of dollars in performance upgrades, modifications, including a 480 horsepower V8 and a $5,000 set of HRE wheels. Following a severe crash, the owner, oh man, was shown the wreck. Ultimately sent to a specialist for dismantling and parts recovery. Totaled. Mechanic's joyride allegedly ends in a rare Mustang's destruction. Ugh. It's definitely a loss. Lawsuit there, right? I mean, I don't know. Speed was probably a factor. I don't know. I just pulled that part out of the air, but I'm guessing. The most music in the morning. Sheboygan's 104.5 and 96.1 The Point. I think I just died inside a little bit with that. God.

temporary restraining order on that guy who showed up at her house a few times this past weekend. Yikes. Sheboygan's 104.5 and 96.1. Sheboygan's Point. Useless knowledge. Silly stats. Five random fun fast facts. Careful, you might even learn something listening to this moderately educated.

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0: Sunshine 83 today, rain tomorrow and 80, rain chances Saturday 82, 75 and sunny on Sunday. 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Kohler and Plymouth graduated this last weekend, many more will graduate this coming weekend. Still some great advice for everyone 27 years later. 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
16: Ladies and gentlemen,
1: If I could offer you only one tip for the future, sunscreen would be it. The long-term benefits of sunscreen have been proved by scientists, whereas the rest of my advice has no basis more reliable than my own meandering experience. I will dispense this advice now. Enjoy the power and beauty of your youth. Oh, never mind. You will not understand the power and beauty of your youth until they've faded. But trust me, in 20 years, you'll look back at photos of yourself and recall in a way you can't grasp now how much possibility lay before you and how fabulous you really looked. You are not as fat as you imagine. Don't worry about the future. Or worry, but know that worrying is as effective as trying to solve an algebra equation by chewing bubblegum. The real troubles in your life are apt to be things that never crossed your worried mind, the kind that blindsides you at 4 p.m. on some idle Tuesday. Do one thing every day that scares you. Sing. Don't be reckless with other people's hearts. Don't put up with people who are reckless with yours. Floss. Don't waste your time on jealousy. Sometimes you're ahead, sometimes you're behind. The race is long, and in the end, it's only with yourself. Remember compliments you receive. Forget the insults. If you succeed in doing this, tell me how. Keep your old love letters. Throw away your old bank statements. Stretch. Don't feel guilty if you don't know what you want to do with your life. The most interesting people I know didn't know at 22 what they wanted to do with their lives. Some of the most interesting 40-year-olds I know still don't. Get plenty of calcium. Be kind to your knees. You'll miss them when they're gone. Maybe you'll marry. Maybe you won't. Maybe you'll have children. Maybe you won't. Maybe you'll divorce at 40. Maybe you'll dance the funky chicken on your 75th wedding anniversary. Whatever you do, don't congratulate yourself too much, or berate yourself either. Your choices are half chance. So are everybody else's. Enjoy your body. Use it every way you can. Don't be afraid of it or what other people think of it. It's the greatest instrument you'll ever own. Dance. Even if you have nowhere to do it but in your own living room. Read the directions, even if you don't follow them. Do not read beauty magazines. They will only make you feel ugly. Get to know your parents. You never know when they'll be gone for good. Be nice to your siblings. They're your best link to your past and the people most likely to stick with you in the future. Understand that friends come and go, but with a precious few, you should hold on. Work hard to bridge the gaps in geography and lifestyle, because the older you get, the more you need the people you knew when you were young. Live in New York City once, but leave before it makes you hard. Live in Northern California once, but leave before it makes you soft. Travel. Accept certain inalienable truths. Prices will rise, politicians will philander, you too will get old. And when you do, you'll fantasize that when you were young, prices were reasonable, politicians were noble, and children respected their elders. Respect your elders. Don't expect anyone else to support you. Maybe you have a trust fund, maybe you'll have a wealthy spouse. You never know when either one might run out. Don't mess too much with your hair, or by the time you're 40, it will look 85. Be careful whose advice you buy, but be patient with those who supply it. Advice is a form of nostalgia. Dispensing it is a way of fishing the past from the disposal, wiping it off, painting over the ugly parts, and recycling it for more than it's worth. But trust me, on the sunscreen.
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1: They say the holy water's watered down, and this town's lost its faith. Our colors will fade eventually. So if our time is running now, day after day, we'll make the mundane a masterpiece. 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

0: 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Sunshine 83 today, rain tomorrow, and 80 rain chances Saturday, 82, 75, and sunny on Sunday. 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I think so many things are just getting priced out of, you know, normal people like us. Out of our budgets. It's just, I don't know, it's just not feasible anymore for a lot of things, right? Concerts and shows, and you just add one more thing to the list. Coming up after headlines.
1: It may not be on Fond du Lac's famed Miracle Mile, but a super cash ticket sold for Tuesday night's drawing yielded $350,000 for one lucky winner in the Wisconsin lottery. The winning numbers had just a 1 in 1.6 million chance of winning. But somebody appears to have beaten those odds. In addition, the Quick Trip at 1123 West Johnson Street, which sold the ticket, is eligible for a 2% retailer performance incentive, which in this case is about $7,000. We have another traffic alert for you in Sheboygan. A portion of Erie Avenue is scheduled to close beginning next week on Monday. This area is between North Taylor Drive and North 19th Street. That area includes the Sheboygan County Museum, the old Sunny Ridge Building, now the Edenbrook Sheboygan Skilled Nursing Facility, and Taylor Heights Shopping Center. The section will be closed to through traffic, with access allowed only for local properties. From the WHBL Newsroom, I'm Jared Cirillo reporting.
0: I was going to say it's getting to be, but it's actually gotten to be. Pretty much out of a lot of people's reach. Budget-wise, to go see any A-list acts of any kind, right? To see a lot of shows. $200, $300, $400, $500 for a single ticket to a lot of just massive shows. It's tough, right? I mean, you got other things you gotta you know, take care of. NBC News analysis indicates that attending the opening matches of the 2026 FIFA World Cup in the United States could cost as much as a month's rent in Chicago. We're talking about the NBA playoffs. I saw tickets for Monday night's game. This coming Monday night's game. Which would be game three or four. Game four. That shows you how close I'm watching the NBA finals. Playoffs. $6,000, $7,000, $8,000 for nosebleed seats. It's just crazy. $100,000 for or more for courtside seats. This is crazy. The average cost for a ticket and a two-night hotel stay for the FIFA World Cup varies from $600 to over $2,000. Miami, the most affordable city for their June 15th match, while the New York, New Jersey, the most expensive tickets for Brazil versus Morocco, nearly $1,400. Boston, the highest hotel costs, nearly $1,000 for two nights. $500 a night. $1,000 for two nights in a hotel in Boston. Prices expected to climb before the June 11th kickoff, too. The final match tickets already averaging $7,000 or more for those opening games. Yeah, I mean, it's the main reason why a lot of people aren't seeing their favorite music acts, too. Tickets to $200, $300, $400, $500, $600, $700 for nosebleed seats. You can't even see anything anyway. No, I'll watch it on TV at home. That's okay. Yeah, well, I mean, where it's free. Seriously, I can go to the bathroom anytime I want. Push pause, you know? 649, Sheboygan's 104.5 and 96.1 The Point.
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science says mosquitoes are getting smarter. 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
1: Olivia Rodrigo's got it all figured out. 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Sheboygan's Point. Sunshine 83 today. Rain tomorrow and 80. Rain chances Saturday 82. Sunshine for Sunday 75. 65 here now. 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The top 18 things happening around Sheboygan this weekend. 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
2: The owner of a Madison business, Minocqua Brewing Company, has failed to qualify to have his name on the ballot for the 2026 governor ballot in Wisconsin. Kirk Bangstad submitted his signatures, but only 1,500 of those signatures were deemed valid out of the 2,000 that were needed. The Wisconsin Elections Commission said that some of the signatures were not valid because of the election date being listed incorrectly on the form. Cops and Bobbers is returning to Sheboygan in July. The Sheboygan Police Department will host the community event to foster good relationships with youth and get them out for an enjoyable day of fishing. The event is intended for kids aged 7 to 13, and parents are encouraged to participate alongside their kids and the officers. You're up to date from the WHBL Newsroom. I'm Jared Cirillo.
1: Shout out to two of my top five favorite people in the world, Katie and Sammy, listening. Katie, Sammy, thanks for listening loud and proud to Sheboygan's Point. Wink, wink.
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6 already here. Sheboygan's 104.5 and 96.1 The Point. Today, officially the last day, well, at least partial day, of school. Sheboygan Area School District, right? Graduation rehearsal, I believe it's tomorrow, right? That's why Friday off. And then graduation this weekend, of course, the Vollrath Bowl. So, yeah, just wrapping things up. And if you're not graduating this weekend, probably last weekend, right? All the other graduation ceremonies happened last weekend. Wow. Stand by for entertainment news nuggets. Next here on Sheboygan's Point. Story out of Scotland. Lost and found parakeet edition. A single parakeet cost thousands of dollars in damage to vehicles since February. On the loose by pecking at windshield wipers, rubber seals on cars. Residents have resorted to using tarps to protect their cars from the bird. Apparently it got loose. Experts suspect maybe an escaped pet of some sort. I would imagine a parakeet, though, like, it would stick out anywhere. Acting out of boredom, mineral cravings, I suppose, or aggression toward its own reflection. Crazy parakeet. I wouldn't think parakeet poo would be an issue, because usually they're little pellets, aren't they? It's not usually the white splash you get from the wild birds. Loose parakeet! Havoc! On Scottish cars. What a bizarre thing, right? And how are you going to catch it? What are you going to do, right? Olivia Dean, the most music in the morning. You're here for it. Sheboygan's 104.5 and 96.1 The Point. I could be-

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8: Entertainment news nuggets on Sheboygan's Point. The latest installment of the Scary Movie franchise is expected to rule theaters this weekend. It's the first Scary Movie since 2013. It's expected to make $70 million in its debut weekend, pushing the horror film Backrooms into second place. Third place will likely belong to the Masters of the Universe reboot. Hollywood star Shia LaBeouf, who was arrested during Mardi Gras for a fight in New Orleans, has pleaded guilty to battery. Court records show the judge sentenced the Transformers actor to 2 years of probation. The victim in that fight, through his lawyers, asked prosecutors to pursue hate crime charges. LaBeouf called him homophobic slurs, he claimed, that was not considered by the court. Ellie Goulding is entering a new music era. The singer has confirmed details about her sixth studio album, I Know Too Much. The announcement comes alongside the confirmation of a new single, Black Prada Dress. It'll drop tomorrow. The new album arrives September 4th, and a Shania Twain biopic is officially in the works at Sony Pictures. Shania will focus on the 5-time Grammy Award winner who's had era-defining hits. Plot details are being kept under wraps. Entertainment news nuggets on Sheboygan's Point.
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8: Sunshine 83, humidity on the rise here the next few days, too. It's going to feel a whole lot more like summer. Rain tomorrow and 80, and then rain chances for Saturday. Most of the rain will come late overnight tonight and through the day tomorrow, and then just tapering off on Saturday. 82 Saturday with rain chances, 75 and sunny on Sunday. Here on Sheboygan's South Side, it is 6

0: think she found him. The most music in the morning, Sheboygan's 104.5 and 96.1 The Point. Whoops. Noah Kahan and Selena Gomez, the band Camino, new music. Coming up before 8, next here on Sheboygan's Point. Sunny 83 today, rain and 80 tomorrow. Rain chances Saturday 82, 75 and sunny for Sunday. 69 here now. Sheboygan's 104.5 and 96.1 Sheboygan's Point. When was the last time you built a blanket fort? You heard me. Coming up after headlines.
1: It may not be on Fond du Lac's famed Miracle Mile, but a super cash ticket sold for Tuesday night's drawing yielded $350,000 for one lucky winner in the Wisconsin lottery. The winning numbers had just a 1 in 1.6 million chance of winning. But somebody appears to have beaten those odds. In addition, the Quick Trip at 1123 West Johnson Street, which sold the ticket, is eligible for a 2% retailer performance incentive, which in this case is about $7,000. We have another traffic alert for you in Sheboygan. A portion of Erie Avenue is scheduled to close beginning next week on Monday. This area is between North Taylor Drive and North 19th Street. That area includes the Sheboygan County Museum, the old Sunny Ridge Building, now the Edenbrook Sheboygan Skilled Nursing Facility, and Taylor Heights Shopping Center. The section will be closed to through traffic, with access allowed only for local properties. From the WHBL Newsroom, I'm Jared Cirillo reporting.
0: As long as we can get to the Weedon Creek area garage sales this weekend, right? I believe a lot of them actually start today. If not today, tomorrow and into Saturday, right? 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Participating area locations with that. Students from Las Vegas's West Career Technical Academy have officially secured a Guinness World Record. A 14,103 square foot blanket fort. The Desert Breeze Community Center. The project, which surpassed a 2024 record held in South Carolina. Strict requirements, including gap limits and structural accessibility. Yes, a blanket fort. Beyond the record, the initiative focused on supporting local foster care families. Yeah, there was a charity involved too, so it's a warm and fuzzy thing. And yes, puns are always intended and always fun. Here is Sheboygan's Point. Students build a record-breaking blanket fort. Makes me want to run right home and start one myself. I mean, maybe in the neighborhood, right? I have a couple of neighbors that would be up for that. The most music in the morning. Sheboygan's 104.5 and 96.1 The Point.

Sheboygan's Pointless special guest in the studio to tell you about an awesome event you're going to want to be a part of, a family-friendly event this weekend in Sheboygan. Coming up next here on Sheboygan's Point.

0: homesick, a little homesick, a little homesick, somebody.
1: It's Philip Phillips, the most music in the morning on Sheboygan's 104.5 and 96.1 The Point, with a super family-friendly event happening this weekend. You are absolutely going to want to be a part of this. I've got a special guest in studio next here. Tell you all about it and formally invite you to the fun this weekend. Next here on Sheboygan's Point, sunshine 83 today, rain tomorrow and 80, rain chances Saturday 82, 75 and sunny on Sunday. 73 here now at Sheboygan. 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
2: The owner of a Madison business, Minocqua Brewing Company, has failed to qualify to have his name on the ballot for the 2026 governor ballot in Wisconsin. Kirk Bangstad submitted his signatures, but only 1,500 of those signatures were deemed valid out of the 2,000 that were needed. The Wisconsin Elections Commission said that some of the signatures were not valid because of the election date being listed incorrectly on the form. Cops and Bobbers is returning to Sheboygan in July. The Sheboygan Police Department will host the community event to foster good relationships with youth and get them out for an enjoyable day of fishing. The event is intended for kids aged 7 to 13, and parents are encouraged to participate alongside their kids and the officers. You're up to date from the WHBL Newsroom. I'm Jared Cirillo.
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1: 20 Sheboygan's 104.5 and 96.1. Sheboygan's Point, sunny 83 today. Some rain tomorrow and 80. Rain chances Saturday 82, but looking really nice for Sunday 75. It's like you guys planned this. Nathaniel is here from Sheboygan County. Well, it's called the Bike Festival. But your organization is called
16: Sheboygan County Cycling.
1: Sheboygan County Cycling. Okay. And the Bike Festival is coming up at Three Sheeps Tap Room on Sunday, correct?
16: That's correct. You're going to be there Sunday 11 to 5.
1: For people who haven't heard about this before, they've been living under a rock and they missed it the last few years. It's family fun that really people should be a part of it. It happens Sunday at Three Sheeps. Tell us more what people can expect.
16: Yeah, it's just going to be a great time. It's finishing off Wisconsin Bike Week, and we're planning to have some group rides around town, a slow roll ride on the road, a couple of mountain bike rides on the trails at Evergreen, and a kids' bike playground as the focal point. We'll have

0: questions about, you know, getting around town, where you can find fun mountain bike trails and paved trails to ride in the area, and just learning a bit more about bikes. We'll have Trek Sheboygan there as well, doing some bike demos for the day. So if you want to talk to a bike shop, learn a little bit about getting into a new bike, or just try one out, they'll be there to help you out today.
1: No pressure, of course, but
0: certainly no pressure.
1: People that are interested in biking and cycling in any way, shape, or form, can I bring my trike? I have a trike.
0: Definitely. Yeah,
1: absolutely. Totally cool. So it's a bike rodeo. I mean, I don't know. They used to call them bike rodeos, and that's old school, but that is officially what it is. Kids, adults, anybody, and like you said, you have a bunch of different things going on. This is the Sunday event happening at Three Sheeps, and everybody's invited. For people who are looking for more information about your organization and all of the other events that you do, where can they find that?
0: You can head on over to SheboyganCountyCycling.org, and yeah, you can find out about other events. We're sharing some other bike focus events happening in the community, like the police department is putting on a bike rodeo June 13th, I believe. We got a little info about that. There's a kids bike race in Evergreen Park hosted by a different organization on this Saturday. So there's just so much fun biking stuff happening right now. We'd encourage you guys to check us out and come have some fun.
1: Biking is kind of your life. It's kind of your thing. And it is for a lot of people, I think. And it's getting to be with the weather nicer and stuff. I think just people just kind of, oh, time to, you know, the bike was hanging up in the garage and it's time to get that sucker down and get out and start moving and enjoy the fresh air again. And this is a great way to do that. Again, the bike festival is happening. The family bike festival happening at Three Sheeps Tap Room Sunday afternoon. There will be food, there will be entertainment.
0: We'll have a couple of food trucks, and another new thing this year that I forgot to share, we're putting on a Strider bike race. So we'll have some loaner bikes available. We're going to do a little kids race, a big kids race, and just have a little bit of fun. We're planning to do an adult race, but we'll see how that goes. This is our first time doing it. So come out, have some fun, and we'll all see how it goes together.
1: Okay. And if it goes, it goes.
0: We're confident on the kid races, the adult race. We'll have to see if we have enough appropriate bikes for that. We want to pull them on little Strider bikes.
1: Yes.
0: So we just got to make sure we have enough strong bikes for
1: them. Well, I'm just thinking everybody's that's 21 plus that would be an adult is maybe enjoying an adult beverage or two or three or six at Three Sheeps, and maybe that's a bad idea.
0: I think it's going to be really entertaining.
1: I think it's going to be a lot of fun, and maybe that's the reason to go right there. Nathaniel, thank you so much for coming in. Sunday at Three Sheeps, we'll see you there, and let's get more information about cycling in Sheboygan and get out there and have some fun this year. Thank you so much for coming in.
0: Thanks for having me.
1: Appreciate your time. It is Sheboygan's 104.5 and 96.1 The Point, the most music in the morning with Knox.

juicy little rumor that Taylor and Travis were actually calling people to invite them to their wedding. Yeah, rather than sending out invitations, they were actually calling friends and family, asking them if they want to come to the wedding. Yeah, so, you know, I mean, watch your phone, I guess. 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

0: Harry Styles, Sheboygan's 104.5 and 96.1, Sheboygan's Point. Sunny at 83 today, rain tomorrow, and 80 rain chances Saturday, and 82 as things taper off, and then 75 and sunny on Sunday. It is 73 here now. It's Sheboygan's 104.5 and 96.1 The Point. 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
1: It may not be on Fond du Lac's famed Miracle Mile, but a super cash ticket sold for Tuesday night's drawing yielded $350,000 for one lucky winner in the Wisconsin lottery. The winning numbers had just a 1 in 1.6 million chance of winning, but somebody appears to have beaten those odds. In addition, the Quick Trip at 1123 West Johnson Street, which sold the ticket, is eligible for a 2% retailer performance incentive, which in this case is about $7,000. We have another traffic alert for you in Sheboygan. A portion of Erie Avenue is scheduled to close beginning next week on Monday. This area is between North Taylor Drive and North 19th Street. That area includes the Sheboygan County Museum, the old Sunny Ridge Building, now the Edenbrook Sheboygan Skilled Nursing Facility, and Taylor Heights Shopping Center. The section will be closed to through traffic, with access allowed only for local properties. From the WHBL newsroom, I'm Jared Cirillo reporting.
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6: Sunshine 83 today, rain tomorrow and 80. Rain chances on Saturday, 82, 75 and sunny on Sunday. Here on Sheboygan Southside, it's 7.

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0: 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Careful, you might even learn something listening to this moderately educational slice of Sheboygan's Point. 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The average driver understands about 78% of their dashboard warning lights. 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Less than half of those don't work. 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And if you're average, you'll start your car four times today. Five random fun fast facts, Sheboygan's Point.
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I got Friday Eve chills. Working for that weekend. Tate McRae, Taylor Swift, new Meghan Trainor coming up on our Thursday morning right here on Sheboygan's Point.

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1045-96.1, Sheboygan's Point. Hey, coming up this hour, the six things you need for good mental health. Post Malone. And that brand new one from Meghan Trainor. Here's Bruno Mars on The Point.

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0: Yeah, I'm jumping in with Tate, taking that sports car straight to Friday. Good morning, I'm Belkey. Thanks for coming to work today with The Point. And a new study is apparently trying to answer a big question. What does it actually mean to have good mental health? A new study found six major things that matter most, which are having purpose, life satisfaction, self-acceptance, connection, autonomy, did I say that right? And happiness.
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There's Max, Andy Grammer on The Point this morning. Hey, are these the most AI-proof jobs in America? I'll tell you about the list coming up this hour. Here's Katy Perry.

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Dermot Kennedy on Sheboygan's Point. Hey, a new study evaluating 30 different careers to see which professions are successfully holding the line against AI. And the top AI-proof jobs, interesting, include physical therapists, surgeons, and dentists. So now I got to go back to school. Zara Larson.

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Sure. Music's fun, right? But not the word sure. 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

0: Sheboygan's Point. Happy National Hug Your Cat Day. And well, by sheer coincidence, tomorrow is National Change Your Bandages Day.
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0: Hey, it's our Sheboygan A's Midwest night coming up tonight at the ballpark. Can't wait to see you out there. Hit that lunch break, too. My stomach's growling. Shawn Mendes, Noah Kahn's coming up in the new Maroon 5 next on The Point.
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Celebrating today on National Cheese Day. 52% of us self-identify as cheese-obsessed. Right, we're a bunch of cheeseheads. Wyoming is the most cheese-enthusiastic state. I don't believe that. The most popular types in the U.S. are cheddar and mozzarella. Sounds good to me.

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Thanks for coming to work today. I got Shinedown, Bruno Mars, Papa Roach, Teddy Swims, new stuff coming up. Cure Your Appetite with Olivia Rodrigo right now, her latest. Here's Drop Dead.

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Hey, everybody, you know, we experience, what, varying degrees of good and bad luck? A poll asking on a scale of 1 to 10, how much do you think luck plays in somebody's life? The top answer? Oh, come on. Was a 6 or a 7? I'm not doing it. Bruno.

0: We are Sheboygan's Point. Hey, good afternoon. I'm Belky. Hope you're having a great Thursday. Friday coming up tomorrow. Got the weekend coming up. And if you're going to maybe hit the box office looking for a good movie, how about ones that aren't good? The worst summer blockbusters of all time have been ranked. Although I've seen one of these, surprising at the list. They have Super Mario Brothers on there at number 7. The top three worst include Catwoman. Was that with Halle Berry? I don't mind looking at Halle, but I didn't watch the movie. They have Jaws the Revenge from 1987 at number 2. And I've never seen this one either. The worst summer blockbuster of all time at number 1 is from 2000. It's Battlefield Earth.
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I bet. Said I got drive, I don't need a car. Money really all that we fiendin' for. I'm doing things they ain't seen before. Bands ain't dumb, but extreme is sore. I'm a demon lord. Fall off what? I ain't seen the horse. Called your bluff, better cite the source. Fame ain't something that I need no

WXCR Plymouth, W241 AG Sheboygan. From Johnsonville to Old Wisconsin and all points in between. You've got Sheboygan's Point.

104.5 96 on the point. Are you going to a concert, a show this summer? 40% of us say we should never bring a sign to a concert. Don't you want to be on the Jumbotron?

Sheboygan's Point. Hey, if you're average, apparently you'll start your car four times today. I can't afford to start it four times. Gas is expensive. Homesick. It's new Phillip Phillips on the Point.

0: homesick, a little homesick, a little homesick for somebody.
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Sheboygan's Point. You see, this new robot shoes will let you walk at 6 miles an hour. 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
1: 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Hey, the Global Golf Outing coming up tomorrow, 7:30. Sheboy gets down to Country Golf. Got the proceeds supporting Crime Stoppers. 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

0: There's Kane Brown and Caitlin on The Point. Hey, have a safe and fun Thursday. Jeff's next. Got Gaga, Bruno Mars, a new band, Camino, coming up.
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Lola Young, 104.5, 96.1 The Point. Oh, we got a beautiful day today for the last day of school, you know, at the Sheboygan Area School District. Currently 81 degrees, nice and sunny too. Updated forecast after One Republic on Sheboygan's Point.

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18: Beautiful day today, sunny and breezy, high of 83 this afternoon. Tonight, mostly cloudy, down to 64. Scattered showers arriving overnight. Tonight into tomorrow, rain chances really ramping up mid-morning tomorrow. Waking up with Ben Olson and the most music in the morning guaranteed. Scattered showers, possible thunderstorms to wrap up the work week. Tomorrow, high of 81. Rain chances continue tomorrow night into Saturday. Just a slight chance now of an isolated shower or thunderstorm on Saturday. Otherwise, partly sunny, high of 84. And nice and sunny on Sunday, up to 73. Detailed forecast, WXERFM.com.

like this Facebook post from the Sheboygan County Sheriff's Office. It reads, today was the day for the Sheboygan Area Law Enforcement Torch Run to benefit Special Olympics of Wisconsin. Thank you to all the athletes, officers, and supporters. And yeah, it looks like they had a pretty nice turnout. So I did share these pictures online at the 1045 and 96.1 The Point Facebook page. The new one from Tame Impala with Jenny of Blackpink. It's Dracula on Sheboygan's Point.

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0: Grammar, 104.5, 96.1 The Point. Very happy that we are going to have a beautiful night at the ballpark tonight. Looking forward to soaking up some sunshine, you know, getting some vitamin D at Wildwood Park later tonight for Midwest Communications Night. Yes, our radio station night is tonight. And I have been getting texts at 208-1045 asking about the ticket situation. And yes, we still have some tickets here at the radio station. So if you can get here soon, office is open until 5 o'clock tonight. I do see some tickets still on our front desk. So yes, we still have tickets available, 2100 Washington Avenue. Swing on in, pick up your tickets, and join us at the ballpark tonight for a fun night of baseball and prize giveaways. I have a feeling we're going to have a full house tonight. So just a heads up, the game starts at 7:30. You might want to get there a little early to get your favorite spot inside the ballpark. So yeah, it's going to be a full house. The weather's going to be awesome. And I cannot wait to cheer on the Sheboygan A's tonight with Midwest Communications Night with the Sheboygan A's. 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

If you're looking to go swimming this weekend, the Sheboygan Quarry opens up for the season on Saturday. Just saw this on their Facebook page. 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
12: Hey, beautiful afternoon, sunny and windy, high of 83 today, partly cloudy tonight, down to 64. Scattered showers arriving late tonight, maybe even early tomorrow morning. Tomorrow could be a wash, but we're looking for the rain. Yeah, scattered showers, possible thunderstorms throughout the day tomorrow, high of 81. Rain chances continue tomorrow night. Into the weekend, just a slight chance of isolated showers on Saturday. Otherwise, still partly sunny, high of 84. And nothing but sunshine on Sunday. A little cooler, too, high of 73.
13: The point. I still my head toss. Check my nails. Baby, how you feeling?
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hate to give the satisfaction asking how you're doing now. How's the castle built of people you pretend to care about? Just what you wanted. Look at you, cool guy, you got it. I see the parties and diamonds sometimes when I close my eyes. 6 months of torture you sold to some forbidden paradise. I loved you truly. You gotta laugh at the stupid.

Some Packers news this afternoon. This from Adam Schefter. It says Green Bay receiver Christian Watson and the Packers have reached an agreement today on a four-year, $110.5 million contract extension that includes a $31 million signing bonus. Wow. So Christian Watson going to be on the Packers for, well, probably at least four more years. Yeah, it's good news. Noah Kahn on Sheboygan's Point. I can

0: One Direction, 104.5, 96.1 The Point. Looking forward to our radio station night tonight with the Sheboygan A's. Yes, it's Midwest Communications night tonight. We still have tickets here at the radio station. If you can get here soon, we're open until 5, and I can see we do still have some tickets here at 2100 Washington Avenue in Sheboygan. So if you could swing on by, pick up the tickets, and then, of course, join us at the ballpark tonight for Midwest Communications Night. I got a text at 208-1045. It says, "Hey, Jeff, do you know the prizes for tonight?" Well, I happen to know. Yes, I do. The prize giveaways. So we switch it up every year, but I do know tonight. Still tweaking the list here. We will have Milwaukee County Zoo tickets. Yeah, the Milwaukee County Zoo, they are awesome when it comes to tickets for us to give away. So we've got a bunch of 4-packs we'll give away tonight for the Milwaukee County Zoo. I know we're also bringing Plymouth Dirt Track Racing tickets tonight as a giveaway. And we also have State Fair tickets, and not just general admission Wisconsin State Fair tickets. We have some tickets into the main stage shows to give away tonight for shows including Nelly. Yeah, that'll be a fun show. You want to see Nelly at the State Fair this year? We'll have Nelly tickets to give away. We'll have Lindsey Sterling tickets to give away. She's awesome. Of course, the famous violinist. We'll have tickets for Lindsey Sterling and also comedian John Mulaney, who is hilarious. So, yeah, we're bringing a whole bunch of tickets, a whole bunch of prizes to give away tonight. Typically, we donate the prizes to the A's, and then they give them away throughout the night via program sales. And in years past, the program has been for like $2. So it's essentially a $2 donation to the A's, and you'll have a chance at winning some great prizes tonight. Midwest Communications Night with the Sheboygan A's. It is set for tonight. First pitch at 7:30. Olivia Dean coming up. We'll get to the weekend and Billie Eilish next on Sheboygan's Point.
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What's the opposite of a speed demon? I guess it would be slowpoke. Yeah, that's probably the opposite. Last night after work, I was on Lower Falls Road driving to Sheboygan Falls. I had a car doing 19 and a 35. I did not love that. Justin Bieber on Sheboygan's Point.

Our fish dinner giveaway with Ben Olson and Chefs, of course, continues tomorrow morning. Now listen to Ben Olson and the most music in the morning guaranteed tomorrow morning. And you could score a free fish dinner from Chefs. If you win, you get your pick. Perch, haddock, or cod, they've got you covered. Now, our Friday fish dinner giveaway with Chefs tomorrow morning on Sheboygan's Point. Good luck. It's been

See, the Packers have announced that family night is set for Friday, August 7th. And they also signed Christian Watson today, apparently, to a four-year extension, a $110.5 million four-year extension for Christian Watson. So that's good. He's going to be a Packer for at least, what, likely four more years? Updated forecast after Zara Larson on Sheboygan's Point.

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12: A beautiful day today for the last day of school. Yeah, with the Sheboygan Area School District. Sunny, windy, warm, high of 83. I'm sure a little cooler along the lakeshore. Tonight, partly cloudy, down to 64. Rain expected tomorrow. Scattered showers, possible thunderstorms throughout the day. High of 81. Scattered showers and thunderstorms continue tomorrow night. Into the weekend, Saturday, just a slight chance of rain. Otherwise, partly sunny and 84. Graduation Sunday, sunny and 73. The Point.

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0: 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I'm not positive why I feel that way. I think because the weather is awesome. We have Midwest Communications Night, our radio station night with the A's tonight. And also, I guess it's the last day of school for the Sheboygan Area School District. So yeah, just it feels like a Friday, which is good. It's positive vibes. 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

Wishing a happy retirement to former Badger and 10-time Pro Bowl quarterback Russell Wilson. He has officially announced his retirement from the NFL, but it's not the last we'll see of him, as he's apparently signed on with CBS Sports to be on their Sunday NFL pregame show. It's Shaboozy on Sheboygan's Point.

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Looks like some much-needed rain should be here tomorrow. Updated forecast after Olivia Rodrigo and Drop Dead on Sheboygan's Point.

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11: Oh, we are set to have a beautiful night at the ballpark tonight. Yeah, the weather should be picture perfect. Partly cloudy. We'll have 83 today, so cooling tonight. And scattered showers arriving, but not until overnight tonight into tomorrow. So scattered showers, possible thunderstorms pretty much throughout the day. Looks like rain likely in the morning. Then chances in the afternoon and scattered showers continuing tomorrow night into Saturday. Just a slight chance of rain on Saturday. Otherwise, mostly sunny and 84. And Sunday, very comfortable, sunny and 73. Detailed forecast, WXERFM.com.

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I don't know if the clouds are going to cooperate tonight, but apparently tonight we'll have some strong potential for the Northern Lights. It says Northern Lights are possible tonight due to a possible geomagnetic storm, so might have to catch that later tonight. Bruno Mars on Sheboygan's Point.

Well, congrats to Taylor Swift. Here's a headline. Taylor Swift's net worth is now $2 billion. $2 billion makes her the richest female musician in history. The fate of Ophelia on Sheboygan's Point.

0: Gail on 104.5, 96.1 The Point. Of course, we are getting closer to the weekend. Tomorrow might be a wash, but we've got a lot of fun things to do Saturday and Sunday this upcoming weekend. And of course, Ben Olson has it all mapped out for you. Yeah, the top 18 things to do in and around Sheboygan this weekend, all featured online in the Weekend West Up, powered by Pleasant View Realty's Amanda Grunewald. So get all the deets online. But yeah, we've got Brat Fries, of course, this weekend. Oh, the Lakefront Open House is this weekend with free sailboat ride, so that'll be pretty fun. See, we've got Dairy Days, both days at the Waite House. Special thanks again to Nathaniel with Sheboygan County Cycling for stopping by this morning. He was chatting with Ben Olson this morning about the upcoming Sheboygan County Cycling Festival, which is on Sunday, featuring group rides, a kid bike rodeo, bike playground, broad fry raffles. Of course, beverages will be a-flowing at Three Sheep's Tap Room. So yeah, a lot of fun things to do this weekend. You know, all the details, click on the Weekend What's Up with Ben Olson at WXERFM.com. It's Sheboygan's Point.
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Sabrina Carpenter, 104.5. 96.1 The Point, updated forecast, and just a few. New Philip Phillips now. It's Homesick on Sheboygan's Point.

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6: 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Looking forward to heading to the ballpark. Partly cloudy, down to 64 overnight tonight. Scattered showers late tonight. Maybe even early tomorrow morning. Tomorrow could be kind of rainy, especially early on. Scattered showers, possible thunderstorms, high of 81. Rain chances continue throughout the day, and scattered showers and possible thunderstorms continue tomorrow night. Into Saturday, just a slight chance of rain, still some sunshine, high of 84. And Sunday, sunny and 73.

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0: 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I feel like this one could have a graduation kind of theme to it, like a "Oh, the places you'll go" type theme. 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

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Well, literally, if you have an open seat, I'd like to come with. 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

0: Sheboygan's 104.5, 96.1 The Point. Thanks for hanging out this afternoon. I'm getting ready to head to the ballpark. It is our radio station night tonight. Yes, Midwest Communications night with our hometown team, the Sheboygan A's. So I'm sure we're going to have a pretty good crowd. We gave away a whole bunch of tickets for the game, but that's the whole point. We just want to pack the park and support our hometown team. So I would imagine some people might be heading to the stadium right now. So I will see you soon. You don't have to save me a spot, but we can chat inside. Looking forward to it. Always a fun night with the A's every night, and that night is tonight. Shawn Mendes coming up. We'll get to Olivia Rodrigo and Benson Boone next on Sheboygan's Point.
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Olivia Rodrigo, 104.5, 96.1 The Point. Hannah's coming in. I am heading out. Yeah, heading to Wildwood for Midwest Communications Night with the Sheboygan A's. Going to be a fun night at the ballpark tonight. Teddy Swims, Mr. Know-It-All on Sheboygan's Point.